spreading round, that Texas town. But that's like outside the grains you know what I'm talking about. Just let me know if you wanna go to that

Nothing could be grander than to be in Louisiana in the morning. In the morning, it's great to stay up late. Good morning. Good morning to you. Might be just as iffy if we was in Mississippi. When we left.

know what? A round cookie with one bite out of it looks like a C. A round donut with one bite out of it also looks like a C. But it is not as good as a cookie. Or the moon sometimes looks like a C.